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2: From the Cromwell Media Nashville Weather Center, showers and thunderstorms are likely before 1 p.m., with a chance continuing into the afternoon. High near 85 with south-southwest winds around 10 miles per hour, gusting up to 25. Rain chances are 90%, with up to half an inch possible. Tonight, a slight chance of showers, mostly cloudy, low around 65.
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2: From the Cromwell Media Nashville Weather Center, showers and thunderstorms are likely through Monday with a high near 85. Rain chances remain high at 90%. By Tuesday, skies clear with a high near 84 and patchy fog possible overnight.
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0: as what's hot with music, movies, and more on the hot spot. And Special K got that news you absolutely can't use. 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
2: From the Cromwell Media Nashville Weather Center, showers and thunderstorms are likely through the afternoon with a high near 85. Winds from the south-southwest at 10 miles per hour, gusting to 25. Rain chances are 90% with up to half an inch possible. Tonight, a slight chance of showers before midnight, mostly cloudy, low around 65. Tuesday will be mostly sunny with a high near 84.
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2: From the Cromwell Media Nashville Weather Center, showers and thunderstorms are likely Monday before 1 p.m., continuing until 3 p.m. with a chance later. High near 85 south-southwest wind, around 10 miles per hour, gusts up to 25. Rainfall between a quarter and half inch possible. Monday night, a chance of showers before 10 p.m., low around 65. Tuesday, mostly sunny, high near 84.
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2: From the Cromwell Media Nashville Weather Center, showers and thunderstorms are likely Monday with a high near 85. Rain chances are 90% and gusty winds up to 25 miles per hour possible. Tuesday will be mostly sunny with a high near 84.
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2: From the Cromwell Media Nashville Weather Center, showers and thunderstorms are likely through the afternoon, with a high near 85. South-southwest winds will gust up to 25 miles per hour. Tonight we'll see a slight chance of showers with a low around 65. Tuesday will be mostly sunny with a high near 84.
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1: Yeah. This album is dedicated to all the teachers that told me I'll never amount to nothing. 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
2: From the Cromwell Media Nashville Weather Center, showers and thunderstorms are likely before 1 p.m., with a chance continuing into the afternoon. High near 85, south-southwest wind around 10 miles per hour, gusting to 25. Rainfall up to half an inch possible. Tonight, a slight chance of showers early, mostly cloudy, low around 65.
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2: From the Cromwell Media Nashville Weather Center, Monday will bring showers and thunderstorms with a high near 85, south-southwest winds around 10 miles per hour, gusting to 25. Rain chances at 90%. Monday night, a chance of showers early, otherwise mostly cloudy with a low around 65. Tuesday turns mostly sunny with a high near 84 and north winds around 5 miles per hour.
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2: From the Cromwell Media Nashville Weather Center, showers and possibly a thunderstorm are likely before 3 p.m., with a chance continuing afterward. High near 84 with a southwest wind around 10 miles per hour and gusts up to 20. Rainfall amounts could reach up to half an inch. Monday night brings a 30% chance of showers, mostly cloudy with a low around 64. Tuesday will be partly sunny, then sunny, high near 84 with light north-northeast wind.
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2: 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He is not friendly.

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3: Good morning, Ricky and the Ricky Smiley Morning Show family. God, we come to you this morning grateful for another chance, another breath, and another day. We thank you because even when life feels uncertain, you remain faithful. Lord, increase our faith on today. Not just faith for big miracles, not faith for massive things, but faith for everyday living. Faith to get out of bed. Faith to keep going. Faith to believe that what you promised you will perform. Your word reminds us that faith is the substance of things hoped for, the evidence of things not seen. So for those listening who are unsure, who are tired, who are questioning you, we ask that you meet them right where they are. Strengthen their trust in you. Help us to walk by faith and not by sight, even when the road ahead feels unclear. God, give us courage to believe again, to trust you again, and to take the next step even when we do not have all the answers. Let faith rise in every home, in every car, in every workplace, in every heart listening this morning. In Jesus' name, amen. If you're ever in Columbus, Ohio, make sure you drop by and see me, Yavis Ellis, at New Birth Christian Ministries. We love to have you. Hey, Ricky, I appreciate you, and y'all have a great day.
2: 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He is the senior pastor of New Birth Christian Ministries in Columbus, Ohio. 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
4: 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Hallelujah. Let's just take it back a little bit. One, two.

0: 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BJ Morton, appreciate that, man. 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
0: 13 minutes after the hour, got front page right here. Alfredis, good morning.
3: Good morning, Ricky. It's Monday, June 22nd. Here's what's going on in the news. Ricky, a Virginia mother is demanding answers after her 9-year-old son died on the first day of summer camp while attending a swim program. King Overton had just been so excited to learn to swim, but was found unresponsive in the pool and later died at the hospital. Now, authorities are still investigating. This happened last week. Authorities are trying to find out what happened. The tragedy is renewing conversations about camp supervision, water safety, and access to swim lessons, especially in Black communities where historical barriers have contributed to lower swimming rates. Experts say swim lessons save lives, but close adult supervision remains essential. In other news, after months of escalating tensions, the U.S. and Iran are back at the negotiating table. VP Vance is meeting with Iranian officials in Switzerland, hoping to turn a shaky ceasefire into something more permanent. The outcome could affect everything from oil prices to stability in the Middle East and here at home. And Ricky, the saga over Trump's $14 million renovation of the Lincoln Memorial reflecting pool just keeps getting stranger. The renovation was supposed to have the pool looking pristine ahead of America's 250th birthday. Instead, algae blooms and peeling material have turned the landmark into a social media spectacle. I mean, the internet is eating it up. Trump says it was vandalism, but he hasn't provided evidence for that claim. However, 5 people have been arrested for vandalism, including an Olympic canoeist who says he was just looking at a piece of blue material that was already peeling, and he denies damaging anything. And here's the thing. Some experts are questioning whether the new dark blue coating or the algae treatments contributed to the problems, while others believe the coating may simply not have been applied properly. $14 million wasted. If you missed any part of the show, make sure you check it out on the Ricky Smiley Morning Show podcast, available wherever you get your podcast. Now, here's a look at sports.
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5: What's going on, ladies and gentlemen? Shout out once again to the New York Knicks, man. They celebrated their NBA title by kicking off this past weekend with the parade. Estimated over 2 million people in the streets of New York City celebrating their first title in 53 years, man. World Cup update. USA is 2-0, ladies and gentlemen. Their next match against Turkey coming up this week. If they win, they advance to the knockout round of 32 as the World Cup continues to heat up. I don't know what's going on with Floyd Money Mayweather, but he's being sued again by a boxing promoter who claims that they paid the legendary boxer $4.65 million in advance. This is advance money for the mega fights that Floyd Mayweather had scheduled versus Mike Tyson and Manny Pacquiao later this year. Now they're saying that he took the money and ran and walking away from the deal. So I'm like, wait a minute. Are these fights going to happen? Are they not going to happen? I know a couple of them were delayed or whatever. So I don't know what's going on. But obviously, as Gary always says, where there's smoke, there's some fire. Something going on with Money Mayweather and his money and his finances and so on and so forth. But that's alleged right there. We'll keep y'all posted. That's my quick sports report right there. Brad, what you got coming up next in the hot spot?
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1: 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Drop it like it's hot.
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1: and
2: 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You can catch me at the hot spot. It's the
3: BRA 18. All right, 29 after I'm sorry, 29 before the top of the hour. It's after the hot spot. What up, Brett?
4: What up, Ricky? Good morning, everybody. I'm your girl, Brett Tat-Tat, and this is the hot spot where we bring you music, movies, and more. So let's get on off into it. Well, y'all, it is officially summer, and Meg Thee Stallion is teasing new music. She's putting the world on notice that she will be outside this summer. Yesterday was the first day of summer, and Meg just dropped her new official Hot Girl Summer rules and regulations. So let's get into some of them, y'all. Rule number one, peace is your dress code. Before you pick the outfit, pick your mindset. If something or someone is draining your energy, disturbing your peace, or making you feel small, it does not come with you into the summer. Leave it in the spring, and this is non-negotiable. Rule number two, the glow up is not optional. Hot girl summer requires maintenance, skin, nails, hair, body, mind. You don't have to be perfect, but you do have to be intentional. Drink your water, move your body, wear what you've been saving for that special occasion. You are the special occasion. Rule number three, your passport should be tired by summer. The location doesn't matter as long as you're outside and dressed for it. Number four, the group chat must be activated. You cannot have a hot girl summer alone. The squad is mandatory. And rule number five, no explaining yourself. Hot girls do not owe anyone a reason. You said no, that's a full sentence. You left early, no explanation needed. You didn't text back, you were busy living. So those are some of the hot girl rules, and I kind of like them rules. What y'all think?
5: Oh, sound like she have a pamphlet too.
4: You stupid, Gary. All right, y'all, last but not least, T.I. is dropping his 12th final studio album, Kill the King, this Friday. The 15-track project reportedly marks his retirement from music and will feature collaborations with artists like Dr. Dre, Usher, T-Pain, Edison Pack, Lil Wayne, Jeezy, 2 Chainz, Summer Walker, Pharrell and NBA Youngboy. This is going to be crazy. This album is going to go nuts, I think. Kill the King dropped Friday, y'all. And you can see him performing live on the One Voyage Cruise. 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All right, y'all, we're going to wrap up the hotspot on that note. 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
2: All right, y'all, Ricky Smiley Morning Show, ladies and gentlemen, it is about that time for Rock Tease Joke of the Day. Hey, happy Monday, everybody. Happy belated Father's Day. All right, Rock.
3: What up, man?
2: All right, we ready.
3: So a woman says, when I say that I am beautiful, I am using past, present, or future tense. The student in her class said, you're using past tense.
1: That's rude.
4: That's really weird. Past tense.
1: That's not even funny. It's just weird.
2: He was insulting us. Yeah. Like, you used to be beautiful.
4: I get it.
3: You get that, dog?
4: Yeah. Unfortunately, I get it.
1: It wasn't really like a joke.
4: Statement.
1: Yeah.
3: Hey, Mackie.
2: It sounded like something I would have said.
3: Come on, dog.
2: Teacher don't like your ass for the rest of the year.
1: Right.
4: Teacher had to think about that.
2: That was definitely me.
3: Yeah. Happy Monday, guys.
2: Appreciate it.
3: Yeah, dog.
4: Oh, boy.
2: All right, y'all. Gary's Word of the Week is coming up next. You don't want to miss it, Rick Smiley Morning Show.

0: I want all those black men to stand in our house and remind all of those people, as we try to remind
1: the vice president,
0: mm-hmm. that when you try to destroy one part of history, you're destroying all of our histories. And they, as champions, not only as amazing basketball players, but as people who were down and came back up, this is what this looks like. I want them to go, if only so the kids know that nobody can keep you down if you are rising up.
2: Capital G, mm-hmm. capital A, mm-hmm. capital O, mm-hmm. capital T.
3: B-I-C-T-H.
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6: It's time for Gary's Word of the Week.
5: And you know this, man.
7: All right, party people. It is about that time for Gary's Word of the Week. Gary, good morning. Happy belated Father's Day to you.
8: Thank you, Ricky.
7: We appreciate you expanding, trying to help us expand our vocabulary with the Word of the Week. And Gary, don't embarrass us. We just want to know, what word will you be expanding our vocabulary with this week?
8: Well, Ricky, further, another thing too. Happy belated Father's Day to you, too. And, you know, the other day was a beautiful Father's Day. And, you know, this beautiful word that we have today, honey, it may kind of, I don't know, it could probably do something with Father's Day. But anyway, I practiced it. And now, here's the word of the week. This week's word, y'all, is incessantly.
9: Come on now.
10: All right.
9: Come on, look at you one time.
8: Yes, honey.
10: Okay. All right, Gary.
8: Yes, honey. I didn't want to embarrass
7: y'all. How did you figure that out, though?
8: Well, because I was looking at the cess, I broke it down, incessantly, and I said, oh, well, incessantly. Now, it's a beautiful word.
9: Showing out today.
8: And you know what, Ricky? It's an adverb.
7: All right.
8: Yeah. Yes, honey. It's an adverb. And the definition is going on and on about something without stopping or letting up. Going on and on without stopping or up. Huh?
9: Okay, now, see now. Okay. You were doing so good.
7: Rap.
9: That's a simple sentence. That's a simple sentence, the definition. Just read it.
8: Going on and on about something without stopping or letting up.
9: There you go.
8: Oh, okay.
7: And now use it in a sentence.
8: Okay. One time I, Gary with a T, went to a strip club with some manly male friends, and a dancer incessantly offered me VIP room activity despite my obvious status as a member of the Cream Puff crew.
9: What was the last one I said?
8: Oh, you saw it, hell.
10: Cream Puff crew. Because we're the Cream Puff crew, yeah.
9: Sound like a moist rap group.
10: Oh, no.
9: Oh, BPC.
7: Hey, girl, that was good. You ought to be proud of yourself, Gary.
8: Yeah.
7: Yeah.
8: Right, that wouldn't be the same club we went to.
7: All right, y'all heard it. That's the word of the week is incessantly, I think. So see if you can add that to your conversation this week, y'all. More Rick's Modern Morning Show coming up.

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0: half woman.
1: It's Gary.
0: I wanna hip you to the teeth.
1: It's Gary, baby.
2: All right, 5 minutes after the hour, Gary has the tea and the Kahlua of the day. Gary!
3: Good morning, Ricky. Good morning, America. Good morning to you. It's Monday, a beautiful, beautiful first day of summer. And here's what's happening in celebrity news. Y'all, Ricky the Prayer Awards are definitely being solicited for one of your colleagues. And if you have not spoken to him, please call him immediately now. I'm talking about y'all, Faison Love. I don't know if y'all heard this disturbing news this past weekend, but they're saying that Faison was thrown in jail. Now, it's being reported that Faison Love has, listen to this, mark your calendars, until July the 1st, y'all, to figure out his finances in a child support case. Now, he also has a felony trial looming. Now, they're saying that the character actor, you know, best known for his work in Elf, was arrested recently, y'all, in California and transported to Florida to face contempt of court charges. Now, the legal drama is all about child support, and they say you might be shocked, honey, to find out how much Love, y'all, claims, y'all, that he made in the last few years. Now, Faison Love, y'all, he's gonna need to figure it out, y'all, to support his child. Now, they say he's he definitely gotta do it quickly. Now, according to court records, they're saying Faison, y'all, is reportedly in arrears, y'all, to the tune of only $250,000, and the mother of his child would like him to pay up, honey.
4: Only?
3: Yeah. I mean, that's not that much, huh?
4: If you ain't got it, if you ain't making no money, $250,000 is a lot of money.
5: It's a quarter of $1 million.
3: Yeah, but you're a big time actor.
5: Okay, but
3: and comedian. Actor,
4: but the acting industry ain't doing that great right now.
5: You only making money when you work.
3: Look at all these other actors that be having to pay in the millions. So hell, I thought $250 was some change. But they say while the mother of his child, honey, insists, y'all, that he has failed to help financially with the child, they share he maintains, y'all, that he is doing what he can. Now, Miss Tiffany Lee, y'all, the child's mama, honey, claims that Faison is withholding funds as a way to punish her, alleging, y'all, that he once told her that she'll never see a dime from him. Now, he alleged, y'all, that he made absolutely no money last year. Now, Faison claims, y'all, that it is nothing new, alleging that he has only worked sporadically in recent years. He contends, y'all, that his highest gross earning in any of the last 5 years was, now, you know he lying, was just $13,000, and that he simply cannot afford to shell out $2,500 a month for child support, which is definitely not much. Now, Love will need to submit proof of his earnings, honey, or lack thereof to the court by July the 1st, Brad. So they're saying that the 58-year-old, honey, most recent screen credit includes the 23 thriller The Last Stop in Yuma County, and, y'all, which he played Vernon. Now, they say in the detail.
4: Have you seen that?
3: Exactly. It was good?
4: I didn't see it.
3: Oh. Now, they say in a detail that now reads as more than Little My Run, they say Love also voiced y'all character in 2021 animated short film titled Elf Child Support, the animated movie. Now, they say, honey, they say he promoted the short on Instagram and interviews speaking of his own issues with the system. Now, they say Faison is a free man for right now. They say he also has a felony case to attend to. Now, Love is still awaiting y'all trial in San Diego on a felony charge stemming from an August 2024 incident. Now, they say prosecutors said Faison tore a credit card reader, honey, off a Sheraton Hotel front desk and threw it at the clerk, striking her in the head and causing a concussion. They say he also pleaded not guilty to assault with a deadly weapon, y'all. So, this he got to do some, I mean, does he still tell jokes? Ricky, do y'all see him out? Is he still telling jokes? Is he doing anything?
2: We did a show together a long time ago in Detroit, but I don't think it was in the time span that

0: talking about.
1: Yeah.
0: But I'll reach out to him.
1: Yeah, please reach out to
0: real,
1: him.
0: Real good dude, a good friend of mine, and I just hate all of this is happening.
1: Yeah. And so why do people think they don't have to pay child support? If you got a child, honey, you got to pay child support.
0: I mean, everybody's supposed to do it if it's a court order. You know what I'm saying? You're supposed
2: but
0: to do
2: it. Everybody don't always have it.
0: Yeah, and then sometimes, you know, when the child is being alienated, but you want the money, that be going on too. You know what I'm saying? Pay me my child support, but I'm not going to let you see the child. You know, some of those games are played. Yes, so it just it just depends on what's going on.
1: Yeah, well, that's when you go to court then, honey. And if they don't let you see the child, that's when you go to court. The man should go to court and tell them, yeah, they're not letting me pay.
0: Especially if it's a court order, you just file a contempt.
1: And, yeah.
0: File a contempt or whatever. Sometimes some judges are kind enough to make sure that you see your child and give you back some time that was missed. Some judges.
2: Yeah. She must have filed something because he got in contempt, right?
0: Yeah. Yeah, if they add up that number, saying that that's what he owed, then there probably was the previous child support order because you just can't make up a number.
2: But what if he don't got it or didn't have it? They gonna come arrest you anyway?
0: Yeah, if he don't have it, yeah, they
1: you gonna get arrested.
3: But if he doesn't have it, he could go to the court and say,
2: "I'm gonna say, can't you go to the court and say, hey, look, I don't have it."
3: But that might have been a before thing. That may have been something he should have done before it got up to 250.
2: Yeah.
1: And most men do say they don't have it here when it's time to go to court. So you had it. So, I mean, you know, you just got, I mean, them children got to eat. So you got to pay your child support, though. So, honey, I don't know.
0: Well, I'm sure he's going to work it out. I'm sure he's going to get it figured out.
2: Don't make it like the kids ain't going to eat. I'm sure the mama's supplying some type of nourishment.
1: Well, yeah, but honey, but the other thing, you throwing credit card machines at people because you mad because your car didn't go through at the hotel or something? No.
3: No, that's what happened.
0: I can't tell you how many credit card machines I wanted to throw at you. You remember my day in my car? You used to be flying all the time.
1: Do we remember? Yeah.
4: It happens, dog.
1: Yeah, so it happens. But we're going to keep him lifted up in prayer and hopefully and prayerfully, y'all, that, you know, That this all turns out, honey, because it's not a cute situation. It just doesn't make the comedy world look good. I mean, when you telling jokes,
2: the comedy world, that ain't got nothing to do with nobody else.
1: Right. that don't make y'all like y'all don't want to pay y'all child. Right?
0: Just throwing us away,
2: man.
1: So, but anyway, and then my quick but free story, y'all. Let's continue to pray for Soulja Boy. I don't know if y'all heard the disturbing news with Soulja Boy. They say, honey, he was over there at the State Farm place, honey, trying to get in with Kai Cenat, honey, to try to do a thing begging for a spot, honey, and they took him out of the. You're a big star, and you begging for a spot on this man's show. Kai Cenat, that social media guy, honey, and his Soulja Boy up over. They said, "Girl, you gotta go," and they turned him
0: on. Oh,
3: why
0: my
3: are you
0: God.
3: Laughing, Gary?
1: They say maybe security made it very clear, honey, that he was not getting in.
0: What did they say, Gary? Did they say get?
1: They said get scat.
3: That's not nice.
1: I'm Soulja Boy. Get out. We don't care who the hell you are. You ain't coming in here, honey. So let's keep him lifted up in prayer that, you know, one day he get his position where he need to be. All right, now that said it, did y'all know what time it is? Yes, sha-la-la-la-la. Yeah, today is the first day of summer, and I have one of your beautiful summer colors, y'all. The color today, y'all, is atomic. It's a beautiful summer color. On the high end, you say atomic, and on the low end, you say beautiful tangerine. That's your color for today.
0: Beautiful color. Y'all give it up for Gary with the team. All right, I got the wake-up call, y'all. Get them in on the phone. Lines wide open, 866-9-RICKY, 866-9-RICKEY. Hit me up. Ricky Simon, the morning show.

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10: What you gonna do if that dog chase you? What you gonna do if that dog bites you? What you gonna do if that dog chase you? What you gonna do if that dog bites you? It's okay to be scared of the dog. They say if you ever see him, do not pet him, do not run. He is not running.

If we're honest, we're living in some unsettling, unnerving, and uncertain times. However, the good news, in the midst of the flusters and frustrations, is that God is present, and God is acting on our behalf. Our challenge is to inwardly be still and know that God is God as we continually marry our faith with our works.

0: will do for us that which we are unable to do for ourselves. Wherever we are, God is there, and all is well. This is Daryl Drumright, Senior Pastor of the Temple Church, encouraging you to dwell in God and make it your best day.
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4: 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I got your wake up calls. 866-9 Ricky. Here we go.
0: Let's go. Come on, soprano. Hey. Come on. Wake up.
5: Denise calling from Gainesville, Florida. Just wanted to say good morning, everyone. Have a great day. Wake up, wake up, wake up.
6: Good morning, good morning. This is Corey Francis calling down here from Fort Lauderdale, Florida. I want to wake up all the great fathers in the world, as well as all the great mothers. I want to say happy, happy, happy Father's Day to the Ricky Smiley Morning Show. Have a wonderful day. Blessings. Much love. Wake up, wake up, wake up.
7: Hey, hey, hey. It's Lucky Lisa. I'm in the nation's capital. I want to wake my son, Bruce, up. Wake up, wake up, wake up. W, Ricky.
0: Hey, let him know.

0: Hey, Chi-Town. Hey.
1: Wake up.
2: All right, appreciate it, Brent.
0: You're welcome, Ricky.
2: All right, what you got coming up next?
3: I don't know.
2: What? I'm sorry.
4: Jeff Johnson.
2: Jeff Johnson got three things you need to know. Coming up next, Rick's

0: About that time. Happy Monday, everybody. Jeff Johnson got three things you need to know. What up, Jeff?
1: Man, what's up, Rick? Good morning, everybody. Good to be with y'all.
0: So, yeah, you sound like an echo in the background.
1: I don't know why.
0: You might check. Yeah, bring the mic up.
1: One, two, can you hear me?
0: Oh, okay. Come closer to the mic, Jeff.
1: I'm right on the mic.
0: All right, try it. Let's see how it go.
1: 1, 2, 1, 2.
0: Yeah. Go ahead.
1: You sure?
0: Yeah, I think so. I think we good.
1: All right, listen, y'all. So, real quick, a lot of people are talking about this election coming up in November. We all know it's important. There's still primaries that are happening. And, Rick, we spend a lot of time telling people to vote. We tell people to register. We tell people to show up. We tell people civic participation matters. But here's a question, man. If democracy is that important and we really need the right people in there, even if sometimes we feel like we're choosing between the better of two evils, one of the realities of modern politics is that campaigns cost money. Since the Citizens United decision, where the Supreme Court just ensured that money would not be disconnected from our politics, we really haven't had an option. And I know that a lot of people don't like that reality, but ignoring it doesn't change it. We cannot spend all year complaining about elected officials, criticizing candidates, talking about what's wrong with politics, and then leave the financing of campaigns entirely to wealthy donors, corporations, and special interests that aren't necessarily aligned with what we need. If there's a candidate you believe in, they don't just need your vote, they need your investment. And before somebody says, Jeff, I don't have no money, I don't trust them with my money. Listen, one, we're not talking about writing $10,000 checks. Many campaigns and some of the most successful ones have been built on small dollar gifts, $10, $25, $50, $100 contributions from regular people who want their voices represented. Think about it this way. We support artists by buying tickets. 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It's not. And campaign contributions are not the only option. You can support a candidate directly. You can support a political action committee or PAC aligned with issues you care about. 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The point is simple. If you believe leadership matters, help build it. Because the people funding politics are helping shape politics. So here's my challenge, Rick. Over the next 30 days, identify one candidate, one organization, one political effort that aligns with your values and make a contribution. Maybe it's $10, maybe it's $25, maybe it's more. The amount really is less the point. The habit is, democracy is not a spectator sport. And the more we want to see it change, the more we have to be involved in funding that change. If we want different outcomes, we got to do more than just vote every few years. We have to invest in the future of the system of voting. And there is a huge opportunity for us in that space. I am so excited about the candidates that are running. And Rick, one of the biggest challenges is it's really difficult for Black candidates to win statewide because it's so expensive to run. And so whether it's folks like my sister, Tanya Miller, who's running for Attorney General in Georgia, whether it's the brother, Anthony Driver, who's running for Congress in Illinois, whether it's the brother, Aaron Ford, who's running for governor in Nevada. I mean, whether it's, you name the candidate, you identify who it is, who you care about, who you think can bring about even a little bit more change. And think about where you invest in other places and invest in them. Rick, we cannot shift how we do this if we don't shift how we do this. So y'all hit me at Jeff's Nation. Let me know what you think. Let me know a candidate that you're willing to write a check for. And those of you that know candidates that need support, share them with the people you know and help bring some resources in so they can run the right kind of campaign to get in office and we can hold them accountable the right way because we've given to their campaign.
0: Absolutely.
1: Those things I got for you, Rick.
0: There it is. I appreciate it, Jeff, man. Chicken and Waffle Mix coming up next. You don't want to miss it. Rick, it's my The Morning Show.
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0: 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Happy Monday. Lights on.
1: Yo.
0: What's up, man? Yo. What's up, man?
1: Hey, what's up, bro? No, I'm not even gonna lie, but. But I can't say I can't do it, but I'm so sleep right
0: can't
1: now.
0: Can't start the week off like this, man. Like, you got a lot of work piled up, player.
1: I know that, sir, but listen to him. I got a new bed. Boy, when last time you got a new bed, boy? Boy, I got me a new L-Match. Man, my cousin bought me an L-Match. A good one. I'm talking about a mattress where it got the little pillow top on it, but a twin side. And then, I don't know where he got it from, but he got a two baby crib mattress on top of that and a comfort.
0: Yeah.
1: And then he worked at the Marriott Marquis. He got some of them Marriott Marquis pillows, boy.
0: Yeah.
1: Oh, my. Boy, I'm talking about, I'm so asleep, boy. I feel like I thought I was dead, so. That's how good I was sleeping, but I thought I had died, so.
2: I feel
1: like,
2: you, dog. Them new air mattresses be off the chain now.
1: So. I'm telling you, Charlie.
0: Tell me what you have to blow it up.
2: You
1: had to blow it up. It came with a little fan. You blow it up with you plug the little fan into it, but that thing blowed up and got the pillow top on there, boy. It's over with, Charlie. I'm so asleep right now. I might be dead, Charlie. I might not even be alive.
0: Hey, man, you that's need to get up, bro.
1: Charlie, I can't get up. Charlie, I can't get up. I'm too sleep right now. I'm telling you, look. Rick, come over here. Rick, when you get out of the L, come over here and lay down on your bed right here.
0: You're not going to come over there and lay down in your bed.
1: I'm talking about I'm not going to be laying on it. I'm talking about just come lay on it. I promise you, you're going to go to sleep for 6 hours. You're not even going to wake up. Rotin, come with Rick and both of y'all. Come lay down on their beds. I promise you.
0: Tell your husband,
1: it ain't no funny business. But you can't lay on that bed. I promise you. You lay on that bed, put that cover on, turn that ceiling fan on, it's over with. So you're going to feel like you dead. You're going to feel like you dead. So. Y'all come over here.
2: Can we talk about them pillows you said you jacked in the hotel? What hotel was it?
1: Nah, the Marriott Monkey. Good ass pillow, too, buddy. The pillow smell like white people. They smell like ain't nothing. It don't smell like no paint or moisturizer. Nothing. It smell like just white people.
3: Oh, my God.
1: The pillow smell like white babies. So. This pillow smell like newborn white babies.
3: What? How do they smell?
1: Like dryer sheets. It's my life.
0: Talk about the white babies from the commercial.
1: Oh, yeah, it's my new little white babies on the baby food bottle. I'm talking about, boy, I'm not getting up, sir. I'm not getting up, sir. I'm sleeping too good. I don't care what y'all find me.
0: Is it
1: mattress
0: on the floor or you have a box?
1: Nah, it's on the floor, sir. It's an L mattress on the floor, but that thing blowed up all the way on. I'm talking about all the L up in that thing. But I'm talking about, boy, that thing's so good. I rolled up. But it's so thick, but I pooed it. You can't even smell it, sir.
0: Damn.
1: I pooed it in the mattress.
0: Yeah, man. Go on, sleep it off. Sleep it off, man. Sleep it off. Sleep it out with you.
3: So unnecessary. Thank you for calling
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0: The damn thing. If vegetables don't have phones, then how the hell my onion ring?
1: Beats me. But I got a better question for you. If vegetables don't have fingers, how can ginger snap?
2: So I see what y'all doing, man. But look, if apples don't smoke, how the hell my fruit roll up?
3: Oh, this what we doing? Okay. Well, if vegetables can't make music, then how did the beat drop?
4: We could definitely leave it right there, but if vegetables don't have throats, how does artichoke?
5: All right, Gary, what you got coming up?
6: Y'all pray for Clay. I'm going to tell y'all why we praying for Clay next week. It's about the morning show.

0: He's half man, half woman.
1: It's Gary.
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1: It's Gary, baby.
3: All right, we're trying to morning show. 3 minutes after the hour, Gary has the tea and the Kahlua of the day. Gary.
4: Good morning, Ricky. Good morning, America. Good morning to you. It's Monday, a beautiful, beautiful first day of summer. And here's what's happening in celebrity news, y'all. Or should I say first official day of summer. And here's what's happening in celebrity news. All right, y'all, honey. Klay Thompson, y'all. Ricky, I'm praying for Klay. Bless his Holy Spirit. The man just can't get a break, y'all, honey. They said, honey, the fallout between, honey, him and Miss Megan Thee Stallion continues. Now, it's being reported, y'all, that all he wanted to do was go to a nice Dallas Wings game and, honey, and enjoy and relax, relate, and release. But they say, honey, when he got there, the children started booing him. They say, baby, the hottest, honey, then booed, and the people started booing him, honey, and carrying on. He wanted to see the Dallas Wings and the Chicago Sky play. But they said, it didn't turn out that well. And so they said the crowd got real hostile. People still saddened.

0: NBA basketball. You think he was going there to check out his next victim or whatever? Or?
1: Not next victim.
2: He plays for the Dallas Mavericks.
1: Watching basketball.
2: Yeah.
0: Yeah, but I mean, but he had a woman's basketball game, you know. I mean, and yeah, Megan was
3: basketball.
0: Tall.
3: He's there for the game.
0: Oh, is that what he was there for?
2: It's professional basketball. He's supporting the Dallas Wings. He plays for the Dallas Mavericks.
0: Yeah, and your point is?
2: That's why he's there. And you know what made it so embarrassing is they put his picture on the big jumbotron and shouted him out.
1: And they really booed in. Man.
0: I don't want to see his butt there. Honey, he did that poor Meg, honey, after suffering.
3: How you know what he did?
1: Right.
0: Well, evidently they broke up. They not together anymore.
3: Why is it always the man's fault?
0: Because it's always the man's fault. Rick was the damn man, always the one to damn cheat.
2: No,
0: if it was the
2: not.
0: Woman's fault, the man would have been saying something. He ain't said nothing because he knew it was him.
4: But
0: so
4: did
0: that's
4: she
0: why.
4: Say he was cheating for sure? Did she say he was cheating?
1: I don't know if I ever heard her say that.
0: Yeah, well, but she broke up with him because, honey, allegedly, people said
1: it might have been his attitude, or it could have been anything.
0: Well, that too. Attitude, cheating, same difference, honey.
1: Oh,
0: she not with
1: Lord.
0: Him. Poor Megan, I feel so bad for her, honey. She just one day they were putting them as a power couple, and now
1: that's all right. Things happen. Some things ain't always meant to be.
0: Well, don't be going to try to scout out with no damn female basketball player. Now that Megan
1: didn't left
0: you.
1: Who said he was trying to scout? He was watching basketball.
0: Yeah, well, he could have watched it at home. He was there.
1: He don't
0: want to
1: watch it at home. He want to be in the crowd to show his support.
0: Well, he should have been in the crowd to show support for Megan then when he was out there allegedly cheating on the zoo.
1: Oh my God,
2: nobody said
1: Gary,
2: he was cheating.
4: He can't win.
0: Yeah, well, anyway, Megan, girl, I'm with you, honey.
1: You can't win.
0: No, he sure couldn't. That's why them girls booed him, honey. Like, we don't want you. Boo. Moving on. Another celebrity news. Y'all. Oh, my God. Beyonce is speaking out, honey. Oh, my God, y'all. Baby, Beyonce is letting the children know, baby, honey, that her man, Jay-Z, and why he finally combed his hair and what he combed his hair for, she's talking about it. Here's what Beyonce had to say.
5: Jay told me a few months ago he was planning on combing out his locks for the Philly show with the Roots. He wanted to do this in honor of his father. His name was Adnis Reeves, and his favorite sports team was from Philly. His dad used to rock a fro, so he wanted to rock a fro in his honor.
4: Oh, I love that.
0: That is so touching. She
1: said that too.
0: She gave us his daddy name. Do y'all know Agnes? Because I didn't know him. But she said, honey, he wanted to wear a fro like his daddy, honey. Bless his soul.
1: So nice.
0: That was so nice.
1: Yes.
0: But then not only did she say that about the daddy, here's what she had to say about Blue Ivy.
5: Our daughter was about 5, and she wasn't feeling very confident about her hair at that time. When she told her father that, it inspired Jay to grow out his hair. We really wanted her to love and embrace every inch of her gorgeous curls.
4: Now, you see, Gary, you see, that's touching. That's so
0: that was
4: sweet.
0: So touching, so honey. Sweet. She said all that to sell that damn hair care product sacred, honey. Ain't nobody mad. Don't be on to go sell sacred, honey, and comb out your husband's hair and your baby hair and stuff like that. But people being messy. I don't have nothing to do with this. But people saying, honey, poor Blue Ivy was not comfortable with her hair because her mama wore those weeds, and she didn't know if that was her hair or if it was a weed or what it was. So I don't know what it was, child.
4: Everybody knows Beyonce has beautiful hair. She's posted video of her using her product with her natural hair, and it's beautiful.
0: Oh, she did? Oh, she wearing it with natural hair now?
4: I'm just saying in the video, in the commercials, Gary.
0: Yeah, the commercials.
4: All hair is beautiful no matter what it is. Any hair is beautiful.
0: Yep, be it a weave, a wig, or whatever you're wearing, honey. It's definitely natural. And I'm glad that Blue Ivy loves, she got secure with her hair. And she got some hair commercials. And she's making a lot of money now from her hair.
3: Beautiful.
0: Yes, and we, honey, sacred is out there, honey. I'd be glad when my friend, honey, do some hair commercials with her hair and stuff, honey, so we could buy some more of that. Kaleidoscope. But anyway, child, so congratulations to Beyonce, honey.
1: What you say about Kaleidoscope?
0: We want you to do, honey.
1: Miracle Drops has sold 6 million pieces, what?
4: Oh,
1: 6 million pieces of the Miracle Drops? Over 6 million pieces?
0: Oh, see that now.
1: Don't do that.
0: I said Beyonce copied y'all.
1: No, nobody copied us. People make their own products. That's fine, but you try to slide in something about a commercial. Maybe your friend will do a commercial. Uh-huh. If you look across the board, over the past years, we have millions of commercials and ads all over social media.
0: I'm sorry.
1: I advise you to be quiet because you like that mousse.
0: Oh, no, I love a bitch, honey. Okay. Why you clown? Oh, no, no, okay. I ain't saying that, baby. I love that mousse. I got some in my hair right now, baby.
1: Yeah, I
0: put
1: I know
0: that
1: you do.
0: Every morning.
1: Don't try to disrespect us when you represent us.
0: No, I was just saying that. She just, right now, I just said Beyonce just tried to copy us.
1: No, you said something about your friend needs some commercials.
0: Yeah, I mean, you know, make some more commercials, honey. Let me do it. And then, honey, I could sit here and talk about
1: great way to clean it up.

0: Yes, Carrie. That's amazing.
1: He got the moose in his hand now.
0: I would slide one in.
2: Never, baby, discredit with Kaleidoscope, baby.
0: The shade, honey.
2: But we love Sacred and we love Kaleidoscope. I love Kaleidoscope.
0: And we love Beyonce and Jay-Z and their daughter and their beautiful hair.
2: Thank you. Right there you go, honey. Now that's Sandy, baby. I ain't got nothing else to say, baby. Y'all know what time it is, girl. Let me shala la la. Shala la la la la. Baby, baby, Miss Brett will correct an error, honey. The cologne today, honey. My cologne today, y'all, is Atomic. On the high end, you say Atomic, and on the low, just say Beautiful Tangerine.
1: That's Tangerine, y'all, give it up, Gary, with the tea.
2: Yes, baby.
1: Oh, I got to break a card.

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4: All right, y'all, party people. It's Money Monday, and I'm so excited about this, man. We hope all the fathers and father figures had a wonderful Father's Day weekend. 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Hey, Janelle, welcome back.
5: Hey, good morning, Ricky. Hope you had a great Father's Day yesterday.
4: 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Oh, I had a good time. It was crazy. I slept good last night. It kept me busy. And the question I always hear a lot about people ask about investing and where should somebody start, you know, if they are new?
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6: Well, Ryan from Huntsville, Alabama, is feeling the pressure, Janelle, to provide for his family in this economy. What can he do to deal with the stress of being the primary provider and protect his family financially?
5: You know, Brad, people are under a lot of financial stress right now, but it's so important for families to work together as teams right now. So whether you are the father, the mother, the primary provider, it's really important that you all are sitting down, meeting and communicating. And please involve the children. So I'm not talking about your cute little 2 or 3 year olds, but the older kids too, because they need to hear what's going on. They can help. I'm not saying they may not get a job, but they can learn how to understand why we have to make some financial adjustments. And this also helps our children build resilience when we don't hide things from like this from them.
2: Mm-hmm. Money don't grow on trees. Janai, so Devon from Atlanta just welcomed a baby boy, and it's got him thinking about his son's future. Are there special accounts for kids, like college accounts? And also I want to know about that new Trump thing where, like, every new kid, every new baby is getting $1,000. Does that just happen automatically?
5: Well, Alfredo, let's start with the college account. You're talking about a 529 account. And it's a great way, an easy way to save for our children's education. And even if your child does not go to school, you can actually withdraw that money. You're only going to pay taxes on the earnings, on the interest that the account earned. One thing that I did, Alfredo, which was a game changer for me with my kids, my husband and I, we had a separate bank account that we funded only for our kids' expenses. So that way, when it was time to pay for camp, it was time to buy new school clothes, that money was already set aside. So what a beautiful way, easy way, because kids cost money and you want to be ready when those expenses happen. And I'm going to be sharing information really soon about all these new changes from the Trump administration related to new children.
4: Oh, man. Go ahead, Gary.
7: So, Janelle, now a lot of people are carrying, you know, that credit card debt right now. So, now what's the first step they should take besides paying the credit cards out? And can you negotiate interest rates down on your own, or you have to let the company do it?
5: You know, Gary, you can shoot your shot, but you need to prepare to ask. So, yes, you can ask for a lower interest rate. And what I mean by prepare, how long have you been a customer? What is your current interest rate right now? What are the introductory rates that your credit card company are offering right now? Even if you've had a couple of late payments or missed payments, know that, but don't still be afraid to ask. Now, if you do need some additional help, you may need to get like a new credit card and transfer over a card that has a lower interest rate. But please shoot your shot. But the main thing, Gary, is if you want to pay them off, you have to stop using them. That's really the only way that you're going to be able to fully dig out.
4: Now, if you have a lump sum of money, should you pay off the mortgage early or invest that extra money?
5: You know, Ricky, the answer to me depends. 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If you're getting closer to retirement, I would definitely be paying my mortgage off. Now, if you don't have your emergency savings where you need it to be, I would definitely be saving some of that money. If you're not fully contributing to your 401k, I would definitely, again, be using some of that money. Or, Ricky, think about it this way. Or maybe you have to split it. 80% is going towards investing or saving, and the other 20% is extra that you're paying down on your mortgage. So it depends upon where you are in life, what that answer is.
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0: Rick's Modern Morning Show. Hey, it is Money Monday, and Jonathan is here to answer all of your financial questions. So hit us up at 866-9-R-I-C-K-E-Y. Let's go to the phones. Good morning.
1: Hi. My question is, if you are $50,000 in credit card debt, but you come across a lump sum of money, say you win the lottery and you win $50,000 in lottery money, should you pay down some of those credit cards or should you save that lump sum and do something different with getting the credit cards paid down?
2: Hey, good morning. First of all, if you win $50,000, whatever amount, please remember that you have to pay taxes on that money first. So that whole amount is not yours. I would go ahead and pay the taxes immediately. Whatever's left over, I would definitely pay the credit card down or off because those interest rates tend to be so high. So I could save that money on interest.
0: Wow. Okay. That's good information. You're on with Jonathan Thorne. Good morning.
3: I was trying to figure out what is a better way to go, a UIL, a S&P 500, or a 529 plan if I'm trying to save for my grandchild that's only two.
2: Okay. So, first of all, congratulations on starting so early because that's really what it takes for us to put away money for the children in our lives that we love so much. So you mentioned an IUL, which is a cash value life insurance policy, and then also a 529 account. So 529 is super easy to do. That's what I use for my children. Multiple people can contribute to the account. And again, if your children end up not going to college, you can use that money for other purposes and for other children as well. I don't believe in mixing life insurance with investments. For me, I like to keep them distinctly different because each one has a separate job. But again, that's my personal opinion. And then when you talk about the S&P 500, that's just an investment. You're not investing directly into that. You are, it is just an investment choice for you. So I hope that makes sense. Get that 529.
0: Absolutely. All right, y'all, what's not doing? Good morning.
3: I wanted to know the difference between IRAs and if it costs to set one up.
2: It typically does not cost to set up an IRA. So you have a Roth IRA or you have a traditional IRA. And again, it stands for Individual Retirement Account. Roth is seems to be the most popular one, meaning you get to contribute the money now, and when you pull out the money later, you don't pay taxes on the money. But normally, if you go to a Vanguard, like a Charles Schwab or Fidelity, you can set those accounts up for free.
0: All right, Janai. Hey, appreciate all that information, Janai. Let everybody know how they could find you if they have any financial questions or needs. How can they hit you up?
2: If you have any financial questions, please feel free to reach out to me at Janai Thornton. 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Y'all have an amazing Monday, everybody.
0: Hey, you too. 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

0: Monday with the one and only Special K. What you got this morning?
1: Well, man laws. Man law Monday. For those who don't know what a man law is, that's anything that a man may say or do that would make another man in the situation feel uncomfortable.
0: Cringy.
1: Disrespected. Anything like that. Something like this. Two men cannot go and have a spa day together.
2: No, not at all. No, sir.
1: And I'm saying that because I had a spa day yesterday. It was part of my Father's Day gift. And it was another guy in there, and he was seated next to me, which I didn't appreciate. We didn't know each other, but just the fact that we were, like, they could have had a seat between us. Because I was having a great time, and it was just... And I was just hoping he didn't speak to me or say nothing, but he was conscious enough not to say anything to me. So I'm glad that he understood that.
0: You know. Well, earlier during the show, you were singing Where My Girl's At.
1: Now, okay, let's get some clarification on that. That didn't need to be shared. That was an unnecessary share.
0: You chose Monday to sing Where My Girl's At.
1: No. Violation. No. Where the Girl's At is a classic song from the 90s.
0: No. You said, right, where now. My girls at?
1: I was humming along with part of the chorus. I didn't go through the whole chorus.
3: You sang the part where he said, he is my property.
1: I did not say he is my property.
3: He's even saying the part where it says, he is my property. Oh. Like he was singing.
4: Okay,
1: this is not true.
0: Beyonce.
1: This is not true.
0: What was the part he saw again? What did he say?
3: I can't do it no more.
0: What did he say, Beyonce?
3: He is my property.
1: I was just humming along with the music.
5: You was contributing.
1: No, Gary, don't lie.
5: I mean, come on, it's Pride Month. Just deal with it.
0: Just what did he say again for the people in the back?
3: He is my property. In anything. Like he's jamming right now.
5: Yes, Lord.
1: It's a great song. I hummed along with part of the chorus.
0: Yeah, but y'all supposed to sing that part. You can hum.
5: Thank you.
0: You can hum, but you can hum the whole song if you want to. Ain't nothing wrong with that. You just can't say what it is again, Beyonce.
3: Stop. He is my property.
5: That's what really? I say, baby.
1: We gonna do this?
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5: All right, 26 minutes after the hour, front page right here. Fetus, good morning.
2: Good morning, Ricky. It's Monday, June 22nd. Here's what's going on in the news. Gun violence once again rattled Chicago over the weekend. Authorities say at least 33 people were shot citywide, leaving six dead. The violence included a drive-by shooting on the south side that injured 13 people. Police have not announced any arrest. From one disturbing story to another, a couple in Muskogee, Oklahoma, Ricky, they're facing serious charges after investigators say they tried to trade their newborn son in exchange for lower rent. Authorities say the infant was found with the couple's landlord, and it gets even worse. Oh, investigators say the couple may have secretly given away another child last year. In fact, state child welfare officials say they had previously been unable to even confirm the little girl existed. DNA testing is underway as this investigation continues. So tragic. And parents may want to take a closer look at what's in the medicine cabinet this summer. America's Poison Centers say teens are abusing over-the-counter medications, especially sleep aids and allergy medicines. Cases involving those drugs jumped 32% in just 1 year among teens ages 13 to 19. Experts say parents should keep their medicine locked up and pay attention to social media trends that are encouraging dangerous misuse. For info on these stories and more, go to RickySmileyMorningShow.com. Now, here's a look at sports.
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7: Yo, shout out to the Los Angeles Sparks, man. WNBA superstar Nneka Agumake knocking down the game winner last night to beat the New York Liberty to celebrate the league's very first game nearly 30 years ago. That's right, man. WNBA is celebrating 30 years this year. So big ups to Agumake, man. One of the greatest to ever do it. Speaking of New York, man, the Knicks celebrated their NBA title with a huge parade that kicked off this past weekend. 2 million people flooded New York streets. First title in 53 years. And Jalen Brunson had some words for the New York Knicks haters.
8: There's a lot of people that have a lot of negative stuff to say. There's a lot of people who have a lot of opinions. But when you prove them wrong, you really don't have to, you don't have to say sh** to them.
7: Ain't got to say nothing. Ain't got to say nothing. Oh, man, I'm happy about this one, man. Venus and Serena Williams, they reuniting to play in the women's doubles at Wimbledon Championships, man. They're going to be back on the court together. Serena also received the final singles wild card spot to compete at Wimbledon. Her last singles match was the U.S. Open back in 2022, right before she retired. Serena's 44 years old. She's going to be on the court and going for her 24th Grand Slam title. I'm ready for this. It's going to be off the chain. Let's get it popping. That's my quick sports report right there. Follow me on social media at Rock T. Holla. Brat got the hot spot right now.
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10: Drop it like it's hot. Drop it like it's hot.
11: So hot.
12: The
13: B-R-A-T. All right,
12: time
13: to
12: the hot spot.
13: What up, Brat?
14: What up, Ricky? Good morning, everybody. I'm your girl, Brat Tat, and this is the hot spot where we bring you music, movies, and more. So let's get right on off into it. Well, y'all, today is the homegoing celebration for Peabo Bryson at 10 a.m. Eastern at Antioch Baptist Church in Atlanta. It'll include musical tributes from artists like Regina Bell, B.B. 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The service is private and invite only, but the family has arranged for a public live stream so fans worldwide can watch.
1: Okay, so they had on the internet and announced that the funeral was last week.
14: What?
1: Me and my mama went.
14: Huh?
1: Now they're saying it's today?
14: Yeah. Saying it's today at 10 a.m.
1: And then I saw another video with a different color casket. I don't know what they're trying to do. I understand that it's
14: private, the stream is expected.
1: Out information that the funeral was last week.
11: I got a friend who texted me that they were going today.
1: Well, when is it? Because we already went.
12: There was a private ceremony that was already held. So there was a family service, and then there's one today at 10 o'clock.
14: It says this one is private and invite only.
12: So, yeah, but there was like a family one.
14: Oh, okay.
1: And it wasn't in Meridian.
14: Okay, so y'all can see the stream today directly through Atlanta news outlets. People of Bryson passed peacefully on June 2nd, surrounded by loved ones. All right, y'all. Moving on, Lil Nas X is finally back on the grid and giving fans a well-needed update following his wild and terrifying chapter that had everybody deeply concerned about him. And he's confirming that he's been diagnosed with bipolar disorder. And here's a little message to his fans.
13: I've been in rehab for a few months. And since then, I've been, back at home with myself and friends and whatnot and trying to ground myself down to earth and get out of my head. I have a therapist now and a psychiatrist, which has been really helpful. When I got my bipolar disorder diagnosis, I feel like I had known for like the past few years, but I didn't want to admit to it because I didn't want to have to take medication. And I don't know how people think different of me. I mean, I'm already like black and K, like, yeah, but on a serious note, like, I'm doing much better. I'm creating freely and there's less fear in my heart, and I'm just like, I'm smelling the roses.
14: Well, that's good for him. We just need him to pace himself and take his time, and I'm glad he's talking to somebody and doing rehab and all of that stuff. So, you just got to be patient because the industry will chew you up and spit you out when you're young and you're brand new. And you
1: like
14: just,
1: it's nothing.
14: It all hits you so fast, and you just, everything's everything, left and right, and people making decisions for you and stuff, and it gets stressful. So, we're going to keep him lifted in prayer, as Gary would say.
1: Yes.
14: All right, y'all, last but not least, the NBA champion New York Knicks may soon be on their way to the White House. That is right, the White House. According to reports, the team owner, James Dolan, said that the Knicks have accepted an invitation to visit Trump at the White House. This would make the Knicks the first NBA team to visit the White House during Trump's presidency. And the team owner says, I invited the president to come down for a game. He's a friend. I've known him for 30 years, and I'm very proud to bring the team to the White House. So Trump attended three games of the NBA Finals at Madison Square Garden. And while many fans don't think the team should go, Whoopi Goldberg thinks that they should. And this is what she recently said about it on The View.
15: I want all those black men to stand in our house and remind all of those people, as we try to remind
16: the Vice President,
15: that when you try to destroy one part of history, you're destroying all of our histories. And they, as champions, not only as amazing basketball players, but as people who were down and came back up, this is what this looks like. I want them to go, if only so the kids know that nobody can keep you down if you are rising up.
1: I disagree with that. I do too. I think they should have went to the Obama Center. They're not going to get to say nothing to the vice president about policy or the president about policy. And I wouldn't dare go to a Klan rally.
2: I agree with you, Rick. It shows more when you don't show up.
1: Absolutely.
2: It's a bigger story when you don't show up and people are like, well, why didn't they show up? And then you can explain it.
14: Right. Absolutely. And it's unclear how many players or staff members will go to the White House, but is it okay for them that don't want to go to not go, or will they get in trouble for not going?
1: I wouldn't go. Yeah. I wouldn't go. What are they going to do, kick them off the team? They champions. They world champions. What are they going to do, kick them off the team? I go straight to the Obama Presidential Center.
11: Yeah, most of the time they leave it up to the players.
14: Okay.
1: Yeah, so I wouldn't show up, and I wouldn't go. You don't have to go.
14: Because, you know, it's almost like the captain of the team say you got to go. You almost got to. It's not mandatory.
1: Do nothing but stay black, pay taxes, and die.
2: And you know what else?
14: Pay taxes.
2: It shows us, for the ones who show up, we kind of get to see who's who. Who shows up and who doesn't.
14: Absolutely. I was just thinking that. We get to see who's who. So I keep y'all posted on that situation.
1: Kingdom said, do not get on the bus. Folks didn't get on the bus, and that made them during the Montgomery bus boycott or whatever. Some of that stuff still registered today or whatever. Yeah. Somebody's protesting or protesting a racist. It ain't about the policy. It's about the racism. Why would you go to the White House knowing that this man tweeted that President Barack Obama and Michelle Obama are monkeys and making fun of them and the disrespect or whatever that's going on and the things that they're doing? Forget about policy, but just the disrespect to our black, to our heritage, morals, and to our culture. Yeah. I wouldn't go, and they shouldn't go.
17: And a lot of those guys, if they don't go, their girlfriends going to probably break up with them, so that's going to be a bad look.
1: And damn these races. Damn them.
14: Oh, my goodness. 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Coming up next, y'all, we got the White Stone with the praise mix down, because this world sure do need a lot of prayer. That's right here on the Ricky Smiley Morning Show.
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7: 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U.S. Men's National Team defender Chris Richards says, yes, we can win the World Cup. The U.S. Men's National Team has already won Group B and clinched a spot in the round of 16. Stars and Stripes still have one more group stage match this Thursday, but the guys are already looking ahead to what's possible later down the road in this tournament. Richards, who's started both games for the U.S., said, quote, I don't think it's ridiculous to say that we want to win it. We want to lift the trophy by the end of this. Do I think it's a little unrealistic? Yes, but I do love to hear it. You can't win unless you believe, and I believe that we will win. 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
6: Across Tennessee, we show up for each other. 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

0: half woman. It's Gary. I wanna hip you to the tea. It's Gary, baby.
1: Gary had the tea and the Kahlua of the day. Gary.
2: Good morning, Ricky. Good morning, America. Good morning to you. It's Monday. A beautiful, beautiful first day of summer. And here's what's happening in celebrity news. Y'all, Ricky the Prayer Wars are definitely being solicited for one of your colleagues. And if you have not spoke to him, please call him immediately now. I'm talking about y'all, Faison Love. I don't know if y'all heard this disturbing news this past weekend, but they're saying that Faison was thrown in jail. Now, it's being reported that Faison Love has, listen to this, mark your calendars, until July the 1st, y'all, to figure out his finances in a child support case. Now, he also has a felony trial looming. Now, they're saying that the character actor, you know, best known for his work in Elf, was arrested recently, y'all, in California.

0: lot of money.
1: It's $250,000.
2: Yeah, but you're a big time actor.
1: Okay, but
2: and comedian.
0: But the acting industry ain't doing that great right now.
1: You only making money when you work.
2: Look at all these other actors that be having to pay in the millions. So hell, I thought $250 was some change. But they say while the mother of his child insists that he has failed to help financially with the child, they share he maintains that he is doing what he can. Now, Miss Tiffany Lee, the child's mama, honey, claims that Faison is withholding funds as a way to punish her, alleging that he once told her that she'll never see a dime from him. Now, he alleged, y'all, that he made absolutely no money last year. Now, Faison claims, y'all, that it is nothing new, alleging that he has only worked sporadically in recent years. He contends, y'all, that his highest gross earning in any of the last 5 years was just $13,000, and that he simply cannot afford to shell out $2,500 a month for child support, which is definitely not much. Now, Love will need to submit proof of his earnings, honey, or lack thereof to the court by July the 1st, Brad. So they're saying that the 58-year-old, honey, most recent screen credit includes the 23 thriller The Last Stop in Yuma County, and y'all, which he played Vernon. Now, they say in the detail.
0: Have you seen that?
2: Exactly. It was good?
0: I didn't see it.
2: Oh. Now, they say in the detail that now reads as more than Little My Run. They say Love also voiced y'all character in 2021 animated short film titled Elf Child Support, the animated movie. Now they say, honey, he they say he promoted the short on Instagram and interviews speaking of his own issues with the system. Now they say Faison is a free man for right now. They say he also has a felony case to attend to. Now Love is still awaiting y'all trial in San Diego on a felony charge stemming from an August 2024 incident. Now, they say prosecutors said Faison tore a credit card reader, honey, off a Sheraton Hotel front desk and threw it at the clerk, striking her in the head and causing a concussion. They say he also pleaded not guilty to assault with a deadly weapon, y'all. So, this he got to do. I mean, does he still tell jokes? Ricky, do y'all see him out? Is he still telling jokes? Is he still doing anything?
3: We did a show together a long time ago in Detroit, but I don't think it was in the time span that you're talking about.
2: Yeah.
3: But I'll reach out to him.
2: Please reach out to
3: real,
2: him.
3: Real good dude, good friend of mine, and I just hate all of this is happening.
2: Yeah. And so why do people think they don't have to pay child support? If you got a child, honey, you got to pay child support.
3: I mean, everybody's supposed to do if it's a court order. You know what I'm saying? You're supposed
0: everybody
3: to do,
0: don't
3: supposed
0: always
3: to do.
0: Have it.
3: Yeah, and then sometimes, you know, when the child is being alienated, but you want the money, that be going on too. You know what I'm saying? Pay me my child support, but I'm not going to let you see the child. You know, some of those games are played. Yes, so it just it just depends on what's going on.
2: Yeah, well, that's when you go to court then, honey. And if they don't let you see the child, that's when you go to court. The man should go to court and tell them they're not letting me pay.
3: Especially if it's a court order, you just file a contempt. File a contempt or whatever. Sometimes some judges are kind enough to make sure that you see your child and give you back some time that was missed. Some judges.
0: Yeah. Well, she must have filed something because he got in contempt, right?
3: Yeah, if they add up that number, saying that that's what he owed, then there probably was a previous child support order because you just can't make up a number.
0: But what if he don't got it or didn't have it? They gonna come arrest you anyway?
3: Yeah, if you don't have it, they
2: you gonna get arrested.
4: But if he doesn't have it, he could go to the court and say.
0: I'm gonna say, can't you go to the court and say, hey, look, I don't have it?
4: But that might have been a before thing. That may have been something he should have done before it got up to $250.
0: Yeah.
2: And most men do say they don't have it here when it's time to go to court. So you had it. So, I mean, you know, you just got, I mean, them children got to eat. So you got to pay your child support, though. So, honey, I don't know.
3: Well, I'm sure he's going to work it out. I'm sure he's going to get it figured out.
0: Don't make it like the kids ain't going to eat. I'm sure the mama's supplying some type of nourishment.
2: Well, yeah, but honey, but the other thing, you throwing credit card machines at people because you mad because your card didn't go through at the hotel or something? No.
0: Oh,
4: no, that's what happened.
3: I can't tell you how many credit card machines I wanted to throw at you. You remember my day in my car? You used to be flying all the time.
2: Do we remember? Yeah. So I've been here talking about
5: that. It happens, dog.
2: Yeah, so it happens. So, but we're going to keep him lifted up in prayer and hopefully and prayerfully, y'all, that, you know, That this all turns out, honey, because it's not a cute situation. It just doesn't make the comedy world look good. I mean, when you tell

0: go.
1: The comedy world. They got nothing to do with nobody else.
0: Right. that don't make y'all like y'all don't want to pay y'all.
2: Right.
3: Just throwing us away.
1: Man.
0: So, but anyway. And then my quick for free story, y'all. Let's continue to pray for Soulja Boy. I don't know if y'all heard the disturbing news with Soulja Boy. They say, honey, he was over there at the State Farm place, honey, trying to get in with Kai Cenat, honey, to try to do a thing, begging for a spot, honey, and they took him out of the. You're a big star, and you begging for a spot on this man's show. Kai Cenat, that social media guy, honey, and his Soulja Boy up over. They said, girl, you gotta go, and they turned him over.
3: Oh,
2: why
3: my
2: are you
3: God.
2: Laughing, Gary?
0: They say maybe security made it very clear, honey, that he was not getting in.
3: What did they say, Gary? Did they say get?
0: They said get. Scat.
2: That's not nice.
0: I'm Soulja Boy. Get out. We don't care who the hell you are. You ain't coming in here, honey. So let's keep him lifted up in prayer that, you know, one day he get his position where he need to be. All right, now that that's said and did, y'all know what time it is. Yes, sha-la-la-la-la. Yeah, today is the first day of summer, and I have one of your beautiful summer colors, y'all. The color today, y'all, is atomic. It's a beautiful summer color. On the high end, you say atomic, and on the low end, you say beautiful tangerine. That's your color for today.
3: Beautiful color. Y'all, give it up for Gary with the team.
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0: About that time. Happy Monday, everybody. Jeff Johnson got three things you need to know. What up, Jeff?
1: Man, what's up, Rick? Good morning, everybody. Good to be with y'all.
0: So, yeah, you sound like an echo in the background.
1: I don't know why.
0: You're a mic check.
1: All right, listen, y'all. So, real quick, a lot of people are talking about this election coming up in November. We all know it's important. There's still primaries that are happening. And, Rick, we spend a lot of time telling people to vote. We tell people to register. We tell people to show up. We tell people civic participation matters. But here's a question, man. If democracy is that important and we really need the right people in there, even if sometimes we feel like we're choosing between the better of two evils, one of the realities of modern politics is that campaigns cost money. Since the Citizens United decision, where the Supreme Court just ensured that money would not be disconnected from our politics, we really haven't had an option. And I know that a lot of people don't like that reality, but ignoring it doesn't change it. We cannot spend all year complaining about elected officials, criticizing candidates, talking about what's wrong with politics, and then leave the financing of campaigns entirely to wealthy donors, corporations, and special interests that aren't necessarily aligned with what we need. If there's a candidate you believe in, they don't just need your vote, they need your investment. And before somebody says, Jeff, I don't have no money, I don't trust them with my money. Listen, one, we're not talking about writing $10,000 checks. Many campaigns and some of the most successful ones have been built on small dollar gifts, $10, $25, $50, $100 contributions from regular people who want their voices represented. Think about it this way. We support artists by buying tickets. 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We support churches through tithes and offerings. But somehow we convinced ourselves that supporting democracy should be free. It's not. And campaign contributions are not the only option. You can support a candidate directly. You can support a political action committee or PAC aligned with issues you care about. 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The point is simple. If you believe leadership matters, help build it. Because the people funding politics are helping shape politics. So here's my challenge, Rick. Over the next 30 days, identify one candidate, one organization, one political effort that aligns with your values and make a contribution. Maybe it's $10, maybe it's $25, maybe it's more. The amount really is less the point. The habit is, democracy is not a spectator sport. And the more we want to see it change, the more we have to be involved in funding that change. If we want different outcomes, we got to do more than just vote every few years. We have to invest in the future of the system of voting. And there is a huge opportunity for us in that space. I am so excited about the candidates that are running. And Rick, one of the biggest challenges is it's really difficult for Black candidates to win statewide because it's so expensive to run. And so whether it's folks like my sister, Tanya Miller, who's running for Attorney General in Georgia, whether it's the brother, Anthony Driver, who's running for Congress in Illinois, whether it's the brother, Aaron Ford, who's running for governor in Nevada. I mean, whether it's, you name the candidate, you identify who it is, who you care about, who you think can bring about even a little bit more change. And think about where you invest in other places and invest in them. Rick, we cannot shift how we do this if we don't shift how we do this. So y'all hit me at Jeff's Nation. Let me know what you think. Let me know a candidate that you're willing to write a check for. And those of you that know candidates that need support, share them with the people you know and help bring some resources in so they can run the right kind of campaign to get in office and we can hold them accountable the right way because we've given to their campaign.
0: Absolutely.
1: Those are things I got for you, Rick.
0: There it is. I appreciate it, Jeff.
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3: 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Eagles!
4: It's time for Gary's Word of the Week.
3: And you know this, man.
5: All right, party people, it is about that time for Gary's Word of the Week. Gary, good morning. Happy belated Father's Day to you.
6: Thank you, Ricky.
5: We appreciate you expanding, trying to help us expand our vocabulary with the Word of the Week. And Gary, don't embarrass us. We just want to know, what word will you be expanding our vocabulary with this week?
6: Well, Ricky, first, another thing too. Happy belated Father's Day to you, too. And, you know, yesterday was a beautiful Father's Day. And, you know, this beautiful word that we have today, honey, it could probably do something with Father's Day. But anyway, I practiced it. And now, here's the word of the week. This week's word, y'all, is incessantly.
7: Come on now.
8: All right.
7: Come on, look at you one time.
6: Yes, honey.
8: Okay. All right, Gary.
6: Yes, honey. I didn't want to embarrass y'all.
5: How did you figure that out, though?
6: Well, because I was looking at the cess in, I broke it down, incessantly, and I said, oh, well, incessantly. Now, it's a beautiful word.
7: Showing out today.
6: And you know what, Ricky? It's an adverb.
5: All right.
6: Yes. Yes, honey. It's an adverb. And the definition is going on and on about something without stopping or letting up. Going on and on without stopping or up. Huh?
7: Okay, now, see now. Okay. You were doing so good.
5: Well,
7: that's a simple sentence. That's a simple sentence, the definition. Just read it.
6: Going on and on about something without stopping or letting up.
7: There you go.
6: Oh, okay.
5: And now use it in a sentence.
6: Okay. One time I, Gary with a T, went to a strip club with some manly male friends, and a dancer incessantly offered me VIP room activity despite my obvious status as a member of the Cream Puff crew.
7: What was the last word I said?
6: Oh, you saw it, hell.
8: Cream Puff Crew.
9: Because we're the Cream Puff Crew, yeah.
7: Sound like a moist rap group.
8: Oh, no.
7: Oh, BPC.
5: Hey, girl, that was good. You ought to be proud of yourself, Gary.
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2: From the Cromwell Media Nashville Weather Center, showers and thunderstorms are likely today with an 80% chance of rain. High near 84 with west-southwest wind around 10 miles per hour, gusting to 20. Tonight, a chance of showers before 11 p.m. with a low around 64. Tuesday will turn mostly sunny, high near 84, with calm winds shifting north.
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0: 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If there's something that you don't like, hey, we'll double your money back. It's the only morning show to wake up to. 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
2: From the Cromwell Media Nashville Weather Center, expect showers and thunderstorms this afternoon. With a high near 84, west-southwest wind around 10 miles per hour, gusting up to 20. Chance of rain is 80%, with rainfall up to half an inch possible. Tonight, a chance of showers before 11 p.m., low around 64.
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If there's something that you don't like, hey, we'll double your money back. It's the only morning show to wake up to. Unless you get up after 9 a.m. Make sure y'all listen to the Rick Smiley Morning Show on 102.1 The Ville.

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2: From the Cromwell Media Nashville Weather Center, showers and thunderstorms are likely today, mainly after 3 p.m., with a high near 84, west-southwest wind around 10 miles per hour, gusting to 20. Rainfall up to half an inch possible. Tonight, a chance of showers before 11 p.m., then mostly cloudy with a low around 64. Tuesday turns mostly cloudy, then sunny, with a high near 84 and calm wind.
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2: From the Cromwell Media Nashville Weather Center, a chance of showers and thunderstorms tonight, mainly before 11 p.m. Lows around 64. Tuesday brings mostly cloudy skies, turning sunny by afternoon, with a high near 84. Wednesday is sunny and warmer, reaching a high near 89.
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1: Sweetheart, I've been trying so hard to get over you. 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
2: From the Cromwell Media Nashville Weather Center, a chance of showers and thunderstorms through the evening, mainly before 11 p.m. Mostly cloudy with a low near 64. Tuesday brings mostly cloudy skies turning sunny with a high near 84. Overnight, lows near 64. Wednesday is sunny and warmer, reaching a high near 89.
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0: Morning Show has what's hot with music, movies, and more on the hot spot. And Special K got that news you absolutely can't use. 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
2: From the Cromwell Media Nashville Weather Center, showers and possible thunderstorms are expected tonight, with a low around 65. Skies clear Tuesday, reaching a high near 84. Sunny conditions continue Wednesday with highs near 89 after patchy morning fog clears.
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6: If we're honest, we're living in some unsettling, unnerving, and uncertain times. However, the good news, in the midst of the flusters and frustrations, is that God is, God is present, and God is acting on our behalf. Our challenge is to inwardly be still and know that God is God as we continually marry our faith with our works. This means doing all that we can humanly do as we follow the instructions of Almighty God. Then after we have reached our own human limitations, move out of God's way and God will do for us that which we are unable to do for ourselves. Wherever we are, God is there. And all is well. This is Daryl Drumright, Senior Pastor of the Temple Church, encouraging you to dwell in God and make it your best day.
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Right about now, you're about to be possessed by the sounds of MC Rawface.

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2: From the Cromwell Media Nashville Weather Center, showers and a possible thunderstorm are expected before 11 p.m. Then a slight chance of showers until midnight. The low will be near 65 with light wind. Tuesday will be mostly sunny with a high near 84. Tuesday night will be mostly clear with a low near 63. Wednesday will be sunny with a high near 89 after morning fog clears.
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3: 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If there's something that you don't like, hey, we'll double your money back. 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

0: 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If there's something that you don't like, hey, we'll double your money back. It's the only morning show to wake up to. 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
2: From the Cromwell Media Nashville Weather Center, showers and a possible thunderstorm are likely before midnight, then clearing. Overnight low around 65. Tuesday is mostly sunny with a high near 84. Wednesday brings patchy morning fog, then sunny and warmer, reaching 89.
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2: From the Cromwell Media Nashville Weather Center, showers and a possible thunderstorm are expected before 11 tonight, with a low around 65. Tuesday will be mostly sunny with a high near 84, followed by clear skies Tuesday night with a low near 63.
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